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1: It was a moonlit night in old Mexico. I walked alone between some old adobe haciendas. Suddenly, I heard the plaintive cry of a young Mexican girl.

Radio. In the city, Colombo. 971. 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Island-wide. 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

came to your house to spend a day or two, if he came unexpectedly, I wonder what you'd do. When you saw him coming, would you meet him at the door with arms outstretched in welcome to your heavenly visitor? Or would you need to change some things before you let him in, like burn some magazines and maybe put the Bible where they've been? Could you let Jesus walk right in, or would you rush about to hide your worldly music and put some hymn books out? Oh, I know that you'd give your nicest room to such an honored guest, and all the food that you would serve to him would be the very best. And you'd keep assuring him that you were glad to have him there, and serving him in your home was joy beyond compare. But would your family conversation keep up its normal pace? Would you find it hard each meal to say a table grace? Would you be glad to have him meet your very closest friends? Or would you hope they stayed away until his visit ends? Would you take him with you everywhere that you'd plan to go? Or maybe change your plans for just a day or so? Would you be glad to have him stay forever on and on? Or would you sigh with great relief when finally he had gone? You know, it might be interesting to know the things you'd do if Jesus came in person to spend some time with you.

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0: Blondie with The Tide Is High right here on the Real Radio. Good morning, and welcome to Total Access Saturday Mornings right here with Kristen. I'm going to be here in the studio until 9:30 a.m. So all you guys got to do to be a part of the show is head on out to our Facebook page, which is the Real Radio 971 Facebook page, and let me know how your day is going. You know, it's turning up to be a pretty great Saturday, and the sun is shining, and everything seems to be just perfect. So let me know if you have a dedication in mind for a sunny Saturday, or if you have a request or a dedication or whatever it is that you got going on. You can certainly post all of those in there. And I have to talk a little bit about this song that you just heard, right? And the second I heard it, I'm like, wait a minute, you're telling me that there's a version to this song that I thought was actually sung by Automatic Kittens. Sorry, not Automatic Kittens, Atomic Kittens. But turns out, no. And so I thought maybe this is the original, but not again, because this song, The Tide Is High, is actually recorded by a Jamaican group called the Paragons in 1967 in a reggae style, and then the Blondie released it again in 1980, her version of it, with a little bit of pop reggae and new wave, and that is the one that you just heard. And the one that I know, for all millennials, what we know is the 2002 version of Atomic Kittens that has a very dance pop feel to it. So, I mean, this just proof that, you know, what I say on the show every single day is that, you know, songs get recycled over the years and decades, and it gets that feel because it's just good music. So it's okay that it has a 1967 version and a 1980s version and a 2002 version, and who knows, current music genre, like the current music wave that we are riding in 2026, has a lot of people remaking throwback songs too. So maybe we'll get another remake of The Tide Is High in 2026 or even 2027, who knows. Because it's just good music, and that is why you're tuning into Real Radio 971, because we are playing all the great music right here on one station. And I have to remind you, if you happen to stray away from your radio dial, because like I mentioned, it's a sunny Saturday, if you got plans and you're like, but I want to listen to my golden classics all the time, well, do not worry, people. All you got to do is head on out to the Google Play Store or the Apple App Store and download the Real Radio app for completely free of charge. Now, we have an amazing music lineup for you, queued up for you today already on the playlist. Up next, we got Shaggy with Angel. Ooh, what a throwback that is. But before I move on to that, I have to remind you, right off the bat, you know, the first talk segment of the show, and this is because it's very important, you guys need to tune in to See at the TV every Monday through Thursday to watch the best of teledramas that is brand new and that you have ever seen as well. Because See at the TV is offering you guys with See at the Tele Depaya. Starting from 7 p.m., you can watch Olomolopure, and 7:30, you can watch Eat Lasanai. At 8 p.m., you can watch Duvili, and at 8:30 p.m., you can watch Balan Inna. These are four different stories, four unique worlds, and two unforgettable hours of pure entertainment. So we are off to the third week of after the shows got debuted. So if you're watching it next week for the first time, you're catching on to the second, or if not the third episode. So do not stay until more episodes are gone. So catch on those on See at the TV every Monday through Thursday from 7 p.m. to 9 p.m. This is See at the Tele Depaya, presented to you by See at the TV. And with that, we are moving on to more music right here on the Real Radio 971. Like I mentioned, be a part of the show, head on over to our Facebook page, and let me know what your dedications or requests are. And let's keep the show going. Up next, we got Shaggy with Angel right here on the Real Radio 971.
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2: 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Now it's time for me to get on to some of the comments I guess I've left on our Facebook page. Up first, we got Salom Cruz wishing everyone a good morning and dedicating a song to her husband Camillus. And she's also mentioning that she's enjoying the lovely company and the music. We also have Sheriff Dean wishing everyone a good morning and a happy weekend. We also have Ronald Derrick wishing everyone a good morning. We also have Ramanarayanan wishing everyone a good morning as well. We have Pamela Raju also wishing everyone a good morning and sending out dedications to her sons Roshan and Charles, daughter-in-law Priya, and grandkids Pranisha and Renisha in Abu Dhabi, and her husband from Douglas, husband Douglas from Jaya. And who else do we have here? We also have Philomena Fernando wishing everyone a good morning, and she's saying she's enjoying the show, and she's sending out dedications to Maziha Nimali, Lorraine Pires, Nala Tasim, Gauri Gunawardana as well. And let me just check. Two people have responded to that comment. We have Lauren Pires saying, so thank you so much to Philomena Fernando. And we also have Nimali saying thank you to Philomena Fernando as well. And we also have Elvis Kumar wishing everyone a good morning as well. We also have, who else do we have here? Okay, the page is taking a little more time than I expected to refresh, so I will get to the rest of the comments in the next segment. So if you want to be a part of our show as well, all you got to do is head on out to our Facebook page, Real Radio 971, and post your dedications. If you have requests in mind, you can post them there as well. And with that, we're going to keep the moving flow, keep the music flowing, so you guys can move and groove, because up next, this is a song where you can certainly move and groove too. This is Gloria Gaynor with I Will Survive right here on the Real Radio 971. Enjoy.

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One of my all-time favorite Celine Dion songs, that is I'm Alive, playing right here on The Real Radio 971. And it's a good song to sing on a very sunny Saturday, kickstarting your weekend. And yeah, I mean, you guys have to go through the lyrics of that song because it's just amazing. Now, I have more amazing news for you guys. So, you know how I kind of like, you know, space exploration. We talked about Artemis and all of that stuff. Well, the biggest news on the space exploration journey today is that astronomers actually have discovered the first ever true sugar molecule in the interstellar space. Yes, that is correct. Now, they discovered this in a giant molecular cloud near the center of the Milky Way. Now, it is a 4-carbon simple sugar that is also found naturally in raspberries. Now, because sugars are the fundamental building blocks of DNA and RNA, this discovery apparently shows that the life's building blocks can form naturally before the stars and the planets are even born. Now, isn't that amazing? Like, just think about it. How, like, DNA is, like, built. Like, it's just mind-blowing to me. Now, scientists are going to study these space sugars to understand the origin of life on Earth. Because, you know, we estimate planet Earth has always existed, right? I mean, we all know, like, you know, evolution happens and then humans happen, and then we know dinosaurs existed at some point, and I know we know all kinds of things, right? But when you come, like, what, when was Earth, like, created, you know? So they're trying to figure out not just how Earth was created, like, how did life on Earth created? Like, they're trying to figure, like, again, you know, we think evolution is the first building blocks, right? But apparently, there might have been more to it than before even the evolution even started. So this is going to be amazing. Now, they also say they're going to, you know, use and study these space sugars to understand life on Earth, because sugars provide energy and form structural scaffolds for genetic material. And finding them in cold, dusty environments of the interstellar space is actually suggesting that the necessary ingredients for biology are abundant and are widespread throughout the entire galaxy. Can you imagine that? Just look up into the night sky and just think that the evidence of existence of life on Earth is, like, all up in there, like, somewhere. Like, it is mind-blowing to me to, you know, how these astronomers and scientists are actually putting this work to figure it out, right? And I think at some point, I don't know, I'm seeing, like, a future where I don't know whether we'll, you know, figure this out in the near future, but what I can see for the near future is that people actually living in the moon, you know, because they have already taken the first steps for that, and they're gonna, in the next Artemis programs, they're gonna have a full-blown lab that is located on the moon to do further experiments and studies, and soon enough, maybe some billionaire would actually move to the moon to live there. I don't know. It's just crazy times over here. And I'm just, this sugar discovery, it actually blows my mind, because sugar is something we're like, oh yeah, you know, it exists in fruits, and we use it as natural sugars, and there are artificial sugars, there are processed sugars. But to actually see that these people have discovered it in the center of the Milky Way, of all places, I'm like, what? Yeah, the planet Earth is crazy, our universe is crazy, and I'm so glad that there are people who are working out to understand, to find out more about it, because, you know, we're on this planet for, I don't know, maximum, if you're lucky, 115 years, I would say. But yeah, it just blows my mind. And on that note, I have another interesting story that is coming up. We'll get into that later. But before that, we need to move on to more music, because that's why you guys are tuning into Total Access Saturday mornings, because we are playing you the best hits of the 70s, 80s, and the 90s. But also, before moving on to that, I have to remind you guys, you need to tune in to Theatre Telly Depair from Monday to Thursday from 7 p.m. to 8 p.m.
7 p.m. to 9 p.m. because they're bringing you 2 hours of back-to-back dramas featuring Sri Lanka's most beloved and celebrated and talented actors and actresses, from heartwarming family stories to emotional journeys, gripping relationships. These are the unforgettable moments that will keep you coming back for more. So from 7 p.m., they're starting off with Olamolapuri, and at 7:30 you can watch Ayat Lassana, and at 8 you can watch Thuvili, and at 8:30 p.m. you can watch Bala Nina. This is the peak of creativity that Theatre TV is offering you guys, because everything on TV might just start to sound, feel and look the same, but if you tune into Theatre Teletapa, you would see something that is completely different. So tune into Theatre Teletapa, presented to you proudly by Theatre TV. And with that, we are moving on to more music, and also be a part of the show. Head on out to our Facebook page, Real Radio 971. Let me know how your day is going. Send out your dedications. If you have a request in mind, post them there as well. Until then, we'll get back to more music, and I'll see you on the other side.

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Welcome to the second hour of the show. Checking your time right now, it's 8:12 a.m. Now, as promised, it's time for me to get into some of the comments that you guys have left on our Facebook page. We have Nihal Arsikul Ratna wishing everyone a good morning and sending out Saturday blessings. And he also wants to dedicate a song to Nihal, Nirmali, Shinali, Ashan, Tanya, and Felix all the way from Nigambo. And we also have Garu Gunawardhan wishing everyone a good morning and sending out her dedications to Lal, Dinanta, and Sachin Gunawardhan. We also have Annette Fernando wishing everyone a good morning and a blessed Saturday as well. And we also have someone named Livingstone who's also saying, count me in. Well, I certainly count you in because everyone is welcome here on the Real Radio 971. And this is the Total Access Saturday Mornings with yours truly, Kristen. I'm going to be hanging out here in the studio until 9:30 a.m. So all you got to do is head on out to our Facebook page, Real Radio 971, and send out your dedications. If you have requests in mind, you can post them there as well. And without further ado, I am going to get back into some more music, but I have to remind you guys to tune into Theatre Teddy the Bear from Monday to Thursday from 7 p.m. to air from 7 p.m. to 9 p.m. because they are offering you 2 hours of back-to-back entertainment. 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These are 4 different stories, 4 unique worlds, and like I mentioned before, 2 hours of back-to-back unforgettable entertainment that'll keep you coming back for more. So make sure to tune into Theatre Teddy the Bear every Monday through Thursday from 7 p.m. to 9 p.m. Presented to you proudly by Theatre TV. This is Theatre Teddy the Bear. And with that, we are moving on to more music. And up next, I have a very interesting story to tell you guys. So, and also, I don't know which one to say. Okay, we'll decide in the next segment. All right, I'm leaving you guys with 38 special with Second Chance playing right here on the Real Radio 971. I'll catch you guys and up next after a short commercial break and a music break at the same time. Enjoy.

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1: 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You're tuning into Total Access Saturday Mornings right here on the Real Radio with yours truly, Kristen. Now, in the last segment, I told you I found another interesting fact about, I don't know, I would say the Earth. I mean, because they're a part of the Earth. And that somehow we circle back to dinosaurs, because I just saw a Nat Geo segment about a massive vertical limestone cliff that has dinosaur footprints on it. It's almost like somebody left footprints, and you can, it's like, you know, footprints on the snow or in the mud or like in sand. It's very, very visible. Now, this is called, this is in Calroco. It is a massive, like I said, a nearly vertical limestone cliff. So it's not completely vertical. It's sort of slanted. It's located in Bolivia, and it is also known as the world's largest site of dinosaur footprints, containing over, can you guys guess how many footprints are on this cliff? I'll give you 3 seconds. 1, 2, 3. Okay, if you guess something close to 5,000, you are correct, because it literally contains over 5,000 tracks from more than 8 different species that roamed the Earth. Again, how many years ago do you guys think? 68 million years ago. That is correct. Now, these footprints, size range from tiny imprints measuring just a couple of inches to massive tracks that has over a width or a length of 1 meter, that is roughly three feet-ish, yeah, I guess. And this is also called as the dinosaur dance floor. Now, it is a steep, like I said, it's not completely vertical, it's around 72 degrees. It's a limestone warning that is spanning over 1.5 kilometers long and rising up to 80 to 100 meters high. Now, these prints are originally, the scientists are saying, or the paleontologists are saying, these footprints were originally made flat on mud flats besides the shallow lake. But how it became vertical is the tectonic plate movements and the uplifting of the Andes Mountains, and that eventually pushed this plane that to stand horizontal, staying from a horizontal surface to standing to a vertical wall. That is the most weird part for me. So when I saw the video and I saw this like mountain, right, I'm like, huh. So you're saying like, they had like, I don't know, they kind of defied gravity and whatnot. And then they were like, no, no, no. This used to be horizontal, but now it's vertical because Earth moves, tectonic plates moves. Like, as we are talking, tectonic plates are still moving, you know. That is the beauty of it all. I mean, I mentioned to you guys about, there's a Netflix documentary that is graphic based about the story of the dinosaurs. And a couple of weeks ago, somebody started this viral trend on social media to make like compilations of this movie, sort of summarizing it to like a 30-second clip. And it was very emotional because I have suggested my sister to watch it because she's a massive fan of dinosaurs, even more than me. And she's like, I don't want to watch it. Then I'm like, why? It looks amazing. She's like, but it's so sad. And I saw these videos that were circulating on social media, and it is sad because it was like that they were just enjoying life on Earth, you know, no humans. They were just vibing, you know, just living their lives, spending their days just as normal, you know, eating and hanging out with their fellow family member dinosaurs. And all of a sudden, some light just falls upon their planet and everything just starts catching on fire. And then they were like, whoa, like what's going on? Like, it's not like, you know, when we are faced with like a severe environmental hazard, we kind of get warnings. Like, we have the government to warn us, we have international news stations to warn us. I mean, likely so, if there is no such warning place, if some person is careless, only we would experience it like so sudden. But this was like, imagine like dinosaurs just living their prime, and then their world literally catches on fire and they have nowhere to run, nowhere to escape. And it's just, yes, it is sad. So my sister is correct. It is really, really sad. And to think that these are the places that they walked around, and now we are discovering it 68 million years later, that has formed into a vertical wall rather than a horizontal riverbed. That was once probably thriving and was probably very, very pretty to see. And yeah, it just makes me so emotional as well. So sorry for bumming you guys out a little bit, but if you guys really want to check it out, go and check Dinosaur Dance Floor in Bolivia. You will be shooketh because the sheer size of it, it's amazing. And I think people can actually go to see it. And there's a, let me just quickly check on Google. Yeah, I think people can visit it. Oh, yeah. See, it literally says best time to visit. So it says they have morning tours from 9 a.m. to 12 p.m. And they recommend this time slot because of the sun. The way the sun rises, it makes an angle where the kind of the shadows fall onto the footprints, and you can like really, really see it. So I don't know if you have someone in Bolivia, or if you're planning to go on a trip to Bolivia, I don't know, go ahead and watch this. This is called Cal Oroco in Bolivia. Check it out. It's amazing. It's amazing. It's literally like somebody climbed a cliff. And yeah, I was just mind blown by it. So, and speaking about mind-blowing things, and that is the Siete TV Teledepaya, because you guys are in for a ride. Like I mentioned, it has been going on for a couple of weeks now, so the best time that you want to catch on is right now, because after a lot of episodes are gone, you don't want to tune into a teledrama when it's in the middle, right? You want to catch the drama from the get-go. So Siete Teledepaya, starting from 7 p.m. to 9 p.m. every Monday through Thursday, you can watch at 7 p.m. Olomolopure, and you can watch at 7:30 at Lasana. At 8 p.m. you can watch Duili, and at 8:30 p.m. you can round it off with Balang In. You know, these feature some of the Sri Lanka's most loved and celebrated and talented actors and actresses. And the best bit is the entire family can watch.

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1: Hi, this is Dinali here, and I'm here to tell you that Thailand is the best place to pursue your higher education. Not only does it have world-recognized universities, it is also a country that has a great sense of hospitality and a friendly atmosphere. 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

0: You better do as the Doobie Brothers are saying, and that is listen to the music. Apologies in advance for that. I don't know why I even said it. But yeah, if you're tuning into Real Radio, you know you're here for the music. So that is, I mean, that is pretty, you know, set in stone, right? Anyways, you're tuning into the Real Radio, and this is the Total Access Saturday Mornings with Kristen. I'm going to be here in the studio, almost for the next 40 minutes. Yes, I am. And it's time for me to get into some of the comments that you guys have left on our Facebook page. Who do we have here? We have Orin the Fernando sending a dove emoji, I suppose. Thank you so much for that, Orinda. And if you are wishing good morning by any means, good morning to you too. And we also have Jato Melder tuning in. He's saying, good morning, Kristen. It's a pleasure indeed to hear your voice because you bring some sort of a different atmosphere to the listeners, because all we hear is Dre, Marcus, and Jason. Well, thank you so much, Jato, for that. And yeah, I guess that's a good thing. I mean, if you say it's a good thing, I'll take it. Thank you so much. And he's also saying, so blessed day to you and your family. Dedications going out to Jude, Priyangani, Althea, and Kirkston Melder from Joe, Ajanta, Trinity, and Omar Melder. And yeah, thank you so much for that message, Jato. And yeah, I know if you guys are enjoying the show and if you feel the difference, my job here is done. I might as well walk out right now. Okay, bye. No, I'm not leaving yet. That is the entire point, because, you know, it's your weekend mornings, and I want to cheer you guys up for the rest of the day. I don't know. I mean, I know as a person who listens to radio as I'm driving into the studio, I know how important that vibe needs to be to sort of set your tone, sort of uplift you in a way to, you know, give you the kind of music that you would feel good even if you, you know, stop tuning to the show. But don't stop tuning to the show, but you know what I mean. You're just setting the vibe for the beginning of the day, and certainly for the beginning of the weekend. So if you guys are feeling it, my job here is literally done. And thank you so much for that message. And who else do we have on our comment section? We have Judy Costa tuning in, wishing everyone a good morning and a beautiful, beautiful day as well. And she's also sending out dedications to Stefan, Jackie, Christina, Princess Rachel, Jason, Kiara, and baby Rihanna. And if you guys want to be like any of these lovely people, all you got to do is head on out to our Facebook page, which is the Real Radio 971 Facebook page. Leave your comments, your well wishes, your dedications. If you have a request in mind, you can send that out there as well. And I will satisfy all your golden classic music needs until 9:30 a.m. And with that, we are actually moving on to more music. Up next, we got Roxette with Dangerous right here on the Real Radio 971.
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0: The Eagles with Lying Eyes playing right here on the Real Radio, and we are moving on to the final hour of the show. Checking your time right now is 9:04 a.m. And I'm going to start this segment off with the funniest thing I've seen all day. And it is so funny because it's so relatable. Now, you know, I've talked about, you know, how, you know, spelling words and AI and all of those things come into play, right? So I don't use AI on my phone, so I don't have like an AI assist or anything. But what I do have is autocorrect. Like, you know, when you're typing a word on the keyboard, like they suggest you what the word is. But this is the funniest thing I've heard, right? And it goes, nothing pisses me off more than when I'm trying to spell a word and my phone can't spell it either. And it is so relatable for me because when you're typing and it's not that you don't know the spellings, it's just sometimes the E's and the I's are in the other way around, or like there's two L's in there or two S's in there, and your phone is like suggesting you with like three options with like two S's. Like if you're wondering about a word that has the, whether you're wondering whether it's E-I or I-E, they would give you three options with E-I, I-E, and just an E. So you're like, well, I'm looking at you for assistance. What are you doing? So I have to, you know, just send the thing that, you know, looks the most correct, and I'm just gonna send it and just, you know, hoping for the best. And usually I text all the time with my sister, so it's all cool. Yeah, it's so weird to me. Like, there are so many words like that, whether it's I-E, E-I, or A-E, or E-E-A. Like, there are so many little, like, the tiniest, the minute confusions in spellings, and my phone can't even help me with that. So, that is it. It's just, especially when you're in a rush, like, to get out a message, like forget about my sister, or, like, you want to send, like, a accurate message to one of your colleagues, right? You want to sound accurate. You don't want to sound like a person who doesn't know your spelling, right? So that is where it comes to play. And it just goes to show, you know, back in the day, dictation is the one thing that every English class starts with. Whether it's the English period in the school or whether it's after classes, it all starts with dictation. And I think when we're schooling, you're like always on it. Therefore, you remember from like, you just know it like the back of your palm, right? But the more that you fall out of it, the more that technology helps with everything, you sort of rely on the technology and then you kind of realize that you can't really remember the spellings of the words. But it's never too late to sort of get that into it. But here's the thing, who's going to give me dictation? There is no one to give me dictation. So I'm going to have to like do it by myself. But maybe I should do that. But that code, that thing, it's really, really funny to me. I don't know whether it's relatable for you guys who's tuning in right now, but I mean, if it's relatable, yeah, we need to work on our spellings. But, you know, let's get back into more pressing matters. And that is, in the last segment, I told you guys about the MJ biopic and how it's surpassed $1 billion in the box office. Now, there is another biopic that is coming out in November 6th, 2026. I mean, it's literally going to release this year. And this movie is called I Play Rocky. Can you guys guess what this movie could possibly be about? Come on, I Play Rocky. Can you guys guess? I Play Rocky is the title of the movie. Do you think that it has something to do with the Rocky movies? If you guess that, you're absolutely correct. Now, this is going to be a biographical drama directed by Peter Farrelly, and it tells this true story of how Sylvester Stallone fought to write and star in the original 1976 boxing classic The Rocky. So it's gonna be amazing. And I also heard, like, you know, we have Rocky 1, 2, and 3, I suppose. And I also heard after the first Rocky movie, Sylvester Stallone had to still prove to them that they want to be doing all those sequels to the original movie. Or there is some issue with this, like whether the first movie didn't want to get made, or I think there was a big issue surrounding the Rocky movie and the originality of it, because someone was not, like, no one believed in Sylvester Stallone and that he could do that role. So I think he just had to put himself out there. He was a struggling actor and he just, like, wrote it, and he's like, I'm gonna star in it, and what happens next, I don't care. And I think that is the beauty of cinema, that is the beauty of movies, that is the beauty of teledramas. And you know, the movie The Odyssey is also coming out by Christopher Nolan, and I think it's released, I don't know whether it's released right here in Sri Lanka, but if you guys want to go watch a movie, please go watch that, because I have fallen in love with that movie and I haven't even watched it yet. I watched the original Troy movie years and years ago, that was starring Orlando Bloom, there was Brad Pitt on in there. I watched that, but this is called The Odyssey, and it is pretty much the Trojan horse story, and it's, you know how it goes. It's also based off the novel The Odyssey, so you guys know what happens, but the production quality of it, you know, how much a director that is the stature of Christopher Nolan sacrifices, he's not even sacrificing, you know, I feel like whenever he walks into a movie set, he don't think of anything as a sacrifice, whether have it be his time or money, he don't think of it like that. He just have his focus on creating what's necessary right there at that time, and everything else he's like, oh, we'll figure it out. You know, because I think in an interview, Matt Damon was he's the biggest star of the movie. And he said when they wanted to shoot the Trojan horse scene in the movie The Odyssey, they had this massive, like, wooden horse that was made, because if you know Christopher Nolan, you know that this man does not use CGI. He does not use graphic. He wants everything to be done in real life. And Matt Damon said that he went up to Christopher Nolan and asked, hey, so how do you think that we're all going to fit in there? Like, how do you think we're going to shoot there? And he's like, I don't know. We'll figure it out. That is literally all he said. And that is the beauty of people who want to create something. They just truly believe in the end product and they don't worry about what's in between. Because as long as you visualize what's coming towards the end, what your end product is, you know everything is going to go to a T. You know, maybe it's not as smooth sailing as it should be, but it is going to, like, it is going to produce one of the best outcomes, just like the movie Rocky. Now you guys are going to see how that movie came about with the next movie, that is I Play a Rocky, which is the true story behind how Sylvester Stallone wrote and made the original Rocky movie. And speaking of originality and movies and creating things and creating things that's worthwhile, you guys need to tune into Theater Teledepe, because Theater TV is presenting you guys also with 2 hours of unbeatable teledramas that exist on television to date. You know, everything else on TV just sounds the same, they look the same, they feel the same, but if you tune in to see at the TV Teledepaya, you're going to witness something like you have never before. So from 7 p.m. you can watch Olamola Pore, 7:30 you can watch Eatlasanae, from 8 p.m. you can watch Duvili, and 8:30 p.m. you can watch Palanina. These are 4 different stories, unique worlds, family stories. Everyone in the family can watch it and you can just enjoy it, because so much work and effort goes into making all of these best things, and it is all produced by Theater TV just for you guys at home. So make sure that from Monday to Thursday you are watching Theater Teledepaya only on Theater TV. And with that, we are moving on to more music and to the final 15 minutes of the show. So if you want to be a part of the show, head on to our Facebook page, Real Radio 971, and leave a message there, and I will get to those in the next segment.
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4: 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And this is the Total Access Saturday Mornings with Kristen. Now it's time for me to head on out of the studio almost. But before that, we have two people on our comment section. We have Patricia Pereira saying, "Hi, dear Kristen, a very good morning and wishing you a wonderful Saturday. Enjoying the awesome music and your wonderful show. Dedications are going out to Charles, Sharon, Sandra, Dinesh, Lucky, and my precious grandkids, Midgey and Krishi. And to my wonderful friends as well. Thank you so much. Stay blessed. Thank you so much for that message, Patricia. And we also have Shanaz Naleem on our Facebook page. She is saying, "Hi, dear. Very good morning to you. Wishing you a lovely, lovely Saturday." Thank you so much, Shanaz, for that message as well. And I also have to remind you guys, finally, for the show, because we started it off with the same thing. And this is my last reminder for the day for you guys. And that is from Monday through Thursday. You guys need to turn on our sister channel, that is Siyata TV, because from 7 p.m. to 9 p.m., they're offering you guys 2 hours of back-to-back dramas featuring some of the Sri Lanka's most loved and celebrated and talented actors and actresses. And this is going to be Siyata Tele Defaya. So from 7 p.m., you can watch Olamolapure, and at 7:30, you can watch Eatlasanai, and then at 8 p.m., you can watch Duvili, and at 8:30, to round off your 2 hours, you can watch Balan Inna. These are the most amazing stories that you'll ever see on television. And yeah, all I have to do is tune in right now, because like I mentioned, we debuted all of these a couple of weeks ago. So all of these teledramas probably be around either their third, I think their third episode. So if you're tuning on Monday, you're catching the third episode, which is still not too late. So tune in Monday through Thursday from 7 p.m. to 9 p.m. Siyata TV presenting you guys with Siyata Tele Defaya, only on Siyata TV. And with that, I am heading out of the studio for the day. Thank you guys so much for tuning in. Thank you for hanging out with me. I hope you guys enjoyed the show. Thank you guys so much for commenting as well. And yeah, have a lovely, lovely Saturday. And we got the most amazing playlist queued up for you. We got ABBA with I Have a Dream. And after that, one of my personal all-time favorites, that is John Secada with Just Another Day. And after that, we got UB14, the Rembrandts, and Engelbert Humperdinck. We have all of those amazing, amazing songs queued up for you right here on the Real Radio. So do not touch that dial. Keep tuning into Real Radio 971. And also, if you happen to stray away from your radio dial, you can head on to Apple App Store or the Google Play Store and download the Real Radio app for completely free of charge, so you can have all your golden classics on the go 24/7, 365. And with that, I'm heading out of the studio for the day. Thank you guys so much for tuning in. And I hope you guys have a lovely, lovely Saturday. Goodbye.

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1: Good evening. This is the Intergalactic Operator. Can I help you?
2: Yes. I'm trying to reach Flight Commander P.R. Johnson on Mars Flight 247.
1: 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Hold on, please.

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Yes, and it's gonna go all the way till 11 o'clock, playing you the best kind of hits in a lovely Saturday evening where we kind of try to slow down because we are heading towards the week, and of course it's a good time to sit back and journal, write down the victories, the failures, think through, strategize, and re-equip yourself and mind as we move on to the week that's ahead. 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Yes, it's a warm Sri Lankan evening so far. We are having a lot of complaints about the weather being warm. Of course, it'll be really nice to have some rain as we move forward. Because, you know, Saturday nights is supposed to be Saturday nights. Not yet another night in the middle of a desert. No matter where you are, Real Radio is with you on www.realradio.lk and all across the island on 97.1. 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Yes, the beautiful memories that were made and legacies that were written, everything is attached to a song that's in my playlist. Every rhythm, every lyric, and every single note played in every single instrumental. Yes, that is life. Aha. And here we are, living in freedom every day, LIFE, through Real Radio, keeping it real.

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0: Yeah, it's your number one retro music station, playing you only the golden classics all across the world on www.radio.lk, you know, like across the island on 97.1. And if you've just tuned in, remember, you're listening to the Total Access, the evening show with Marcus. Yeah, it's gonna happen all the way till 11 o'clock, playing you nothing but the best mix of music. Gonna be with you and just share the beautiful memories of some time. And you know, it never comes back, and there's some way that we need to relive those memories. Got some songs right here. All you need to do is tune in to the vibe through 97.1. If you're listening to from radio, receiving us, yes, in your houses, well, welcoming us in your shopping malls, wherever you are. Yes, thank you so much, Dad. Yeah, much love going out to all of you, and blessings for having us with you. 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But don't you worry, we are right here. 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Yeah, and time is the healer. 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And your time right now is 8 o'clock. Good evening.
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Bill Medley and Jennifer Warrens, I've had the time of my life. Let's take a look at the news right now. Oh, I saw reading the news from the Newswire website. Starting off, yeah. Foreign woman arrested with rupees 10 million worth of cocaine in Bandar Naika International Airport. And 4,600 already persecuted as police intensifies dengue crackdown. Messi speaks on famous photo with baby Yamal. UAE flights latest. Emirates and Etihad issue update after 7 days US-Iran conflict. CBK speaks at French nation's National Day commemoration in Bruxelles, Veronese. Leading clothing retailer owner remanded over customs probe. Protecting street animals and shared responsibility, says Prime Minister. Kushboos Maharani's tinsel queen to showcase Sri Lanka culture and science, scenic beauty. Mahanama addresses conflict to interest claims on LPL role. Sweet disguise, bitter ending, young Malaysian nabbed with cocaine in Sri Lanka.

India launches first hydrogen power train in clean energy push. Former Sri Lankan cricketer starts pay trip pay tribute to Sir Garfield Sober. Army accused of deleting journalist accident footage, issuing threats after crash. Sri Lanka's candy. Sri Lanka's Candy Mawanalla and Dumbula feared in Petty Movie. Sri Lanka's Candy and Mawanalla. Sri Lanka's Candy, Mawanalla and Dumbula featured in Petty Movie. Moratuwa Institute of Wood Technology reviewed after 14 years. Kuwait, Bahrain and Jordan under attack from US Iran after latest US strikes. LPL player to wear black armbands to honor Sir Garfield Sobers. Supermarket in Berwala fined rupees 1 million for overpricing rice. And moving on to the next few headlines. First, skills development and daycare center for children with disabilities open in Trincomalee. Foreign woman arrested with rupees 10 million worth of cocaine in Bandar Naik International Airport. Samagi Lawyers Association to hold public event against threats to judicial independence. Heat advisory issued for 8 districts today. 5 sentenced to death in 2001 murder case. Dry weather expected in most parts of Sri Lanka today. Harakata bribery probe court hears new claims involving monk. These are the headlines from the Newswire website, and I'll bring you more headlines from the other news website as well, so do stay tuned and let's get back to more music. It's all about self-control.

0: 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In the city, Colombo. 971. 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

0: 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The 70s, the 80s, and the 90s. 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
1: what we do. Ladies and gentlemen, as you know, we have something special down here at Birdland this evening. A recording for Blue Note Records.

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Minnesota. A man who was born to be hunted like a wild animal because he was poor. But he refused to accept his fate, and today his honor has been restored.